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1: Yeah. If you don't mind, why don't you pull that bass up a little bit more?

0: Hey, it's Steve Harvey, y'all. Here's what happened on the Steve Harvey Morning Show. Here's Hope Walk has opened up again for new people because we found out this walk is so much more. Ladies and gentlemen, from now on, anyone with splinters in your foot, your hand, slid one under your nail, we're walking for you. Come on. We're walking for anybody with shingles. If you're not shingles,
1: it's
0: come on out. 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
1: 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Y'all know how grief is. He can hold you around your neck for a minute, man.
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13: 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Here we are decades later. 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
1: Here's what happened on the Steve Harvey Morning Show. Y'all know how grief is. He can hold you around your neck for a minute, man.
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1: 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Y'all know how grief is. He can hold you around your neck for a minute, man.
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1: You be looking at your tongue, it be dry. 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
3: you,
1: Steve
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1: 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Y'all know how grief is. He can hold you around your neck for a minute, man.
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1: This is a love that withstands time, space, and matter forever. Forever's a mighty long time. Here we are decades later. The sentiment is still the same. 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
1: My girlfriend has become a dark cloud. I want to separate myself from her, but I don't want to add to her grief. How do I break up with her nicely?
0: Now you got to add to it, dog. Get out, run, go.
1: Yo. What should he say, though? What?
0: Baby, listen, you know, normally people say it's not you, it's me. In this case, it's you. It ain't got nothing to do with me. I'm absolutely fine, yeah. 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
0: you, man.
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1: Ladies and gentlemen, everybody that's in listening range, all of you incredibly made people, all of you who are blessed to still be here, everybody that God gave another shot, why don't you just say, I appreciate it, Lord. Why don't you tell him how much you thank him for it? Have you thought about that? Today is a great day, man. As a matter of fact, today is a day that the Lord has made. Come on now, let us rejoice and be glad in it, period. Don't worry about what happened to you yesterday. You can't do nothing about that. Stop overburdening yourself and worrying about tomorrow. Tomorrow may be completely different from the way you anticipate. So to remove anxiety from your life, remove concern over the two things you could do nothing about, your past and your future. Live today. Give us this day our daily bread. That's the deal, man. What's up, y'all? Steve Harvey Morning Show, Shirley Strawberry, Carla Pharrell, Mississippi Monica, Junior Boy, the comeback kid and the legend that is Nephew Tommy Jr.
0: Unc, man.
1: What's on your mind, man?
0: Well, Unc, you, man, how you doing, Unc? How is you holding? How you doing?
1: Well, listen to me. You hear me this morning?
0: Yeah.
1: Mm-hmm. Yeah. I'm up and rolling with gratitude. Look, man, Steve, whatever besets you, the one thing about it, I have a track record with God. God has gotten me through every difficult time I've ever been in. I expect him to do the same thing again. So I live my life in that expectation, you know. We appreciate all the prayers y'all have sent out to the family and everything. You know, family doing best they can. It's a tough loss, man. My father-in-law, James Bridges Sr., was married to Doris for 64 years. Next year would have been their 65th anniversary. Mm-hmm. So, you know, that's a long time two people be together, man.
2: Yeah.
1: Mm-hmm. I'm nobody's hurting like her. Right. Nobody, you know. And then he had two children. That was Marjorie and her brother, James Jr. And, you know, they holding. They holding. But you know how grief is. Everybody out there, y'all know. Y'all know how grief is.
2: Yes, sir.
1: He can hold you around your neck for a minute, man.
3: Don't we know it.
1: You be looking at your tongue, it be dry. You know, it do some things to you, man.
2: Looking at your tongue.
1: You know.
2: Look at your tongue.
0: It can do some things to you.
2: What? Of all you can hit the mirror. Examples.
1: Yeah. Yeah.
2: That's why we love
1: dry choking.
2: Harvey. That's why we love you right there.
1: Yeah. Gotta use humor. You gotta do something, man. Sit up in here and just be humor.
2: Not with him. I'm like, I've never looked at my tongue.
0: Oh, man.
2: I love the show. We laugh, we cry.
0: Man, I don't know what to feel right now.
1: I did tell this one old dude that came up to my mother-in-law, we're here for you. Hey, man, move around. Move around. Better not catch you over at the house, dropping nothing off, none of that.
3: That's just
1: going where you going, pet.
0: Don't come by here.
1: Yeah. All this here, we're going to be here for you. No, we here for her.
2: He all ready right to fight.
1: Take your little meatloaf sandwich, go on somewhere.
0: Yeah, you all right now.
2: We got a great show planned for you today. We'll hear from the nephew as he runs that prank back right after this.
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1: It is time now for the nephew to run that prank back. Nephew, what you got for us today?
2: This is love, etc. Love, etc.
1: Oh. That sounds nice. You know, I like the thing.
2: I always make the mistake. Is it ETC or ECT?
1: ETC.
2: Okay. Et cetera. Love, et cetera.
1: Oh,
2: got a prank. Got a prank I can't spell, but here we go. Come on. Love, et cetera.
3: Hello? Hello, I'm trying to reach Kaylin. Kaylin. No, she's not here right now. Who's speaking? This is Dr. Albert. Listen, I was given a call. Are you able to leave a message for me? Yeah. Okay, would you let her know her sessions will be on Wednesdays at 7:30?
4: Sessions? What session are you talking about? Sessions?
3: Well, actually, she signed up for a class, an 8-week class, and it's every Wednesday night at 7:30, okay?
4: What classes are you talking about? What kind of class?
3: This is Love, Etc. Have you heard of us?
4: No.
3: Okay, well, let me kind of give you a little briefing here. Kaylin actually came in and filled out to take some classes, and we're Love, Etc., so we teach different things.
4: What is it, like a seminar or something?
3: Well, we teach foreplay, intimacy, sensual massages, and things like that. And I was actually here when she came and filled out the paperwork. She said she wanted to spruce up her love life with her husband. Are you her husband?
4: Yeah, I'm her husband. But what I'm saying is this like a joint thing? Am I supposed to be there or something?
3: No. This is actually her wanting to actually. If you don't know about it, I'm assuming she wants to surprise you and show you some different things when she finishes her session.
4: When did she come in? Like, she came in. Where are y'all located, first of all?
3: Okay, well, she actually came in a couple weeks ago, and she filled out the paperwork. We're in the downtown area. She said she was very excited. She wanted to do some different things for her husband. We just asked if she gets here a little earlier, probably 15 minutes earlier, so she can shower and put her robe on, and then we can start class.
4: Whoa. Shower and rolls. What's that for?
3: You're not upset about this, are you?
4: Nah, I mean, I don't got no problem with, you know, us. I mean, we married couple, you know what I mean? So, you know, anything to spice up the marriage. But, you know, as far as me not being involved and her going out there by herself, and you talking about taking a bath and robe and all this other stuff, man, she don't need to be there for no mess like that, man.
3: Well, no, sir. It's nothing like that. I mean, it's basically a class where people get in touch with their sensitive side, and you get to actually, you know, you learn about foreplay, what takes
4: you
3: to the next level.
4: Yeah, but you're talking about 8 weeks, though. 8 weeks.
3: Well,
4: you don't need 8 weeks
3: but,
4: or nothing like
3: sir,
4: that.
3: Sir,
4: like,
3: you must understand.
4: Like, how y'all even 8 weeks?
3: So now listen to me, sir. It's only one night a week. It's only on Wednesday. So really, you only have 8 sessions.
4: 8 sessions.
3: Exactly.
4: Okay, so why does she have to have a robe, though?
3: Well, you have to bring your robe, sir. Everyone showers, and then they put their robe on, and we actually coach them through, here's how foreplay goes, here's the intimacy, here's sensual massaging.
4: No, fam, you're getting it twisted. What I'm asking you is, you really not explaining yourself enough. Like, what do y'all do? Like, I understand
3: okay,
4: the class.
3: Let's,
4: like a classroom said, if I'm in the class, I'm taking a class. There's nobody touching me. Ain't no clothes coming off. Ain't nobody taking no group showers, carrying on. What you got? What you sound like y'all having a no over? What's going
3: no,
4: on?
3: No, nothing like that at all. But we do come in contact with our sensual side. Now, she will have a partner in class. She'll deal with that one partner. It's not until the 4th session that we really get into some strong physical contact.
4: Man, what are you talking about? What are you talking about? You're talking about a partner, like you're talking about another woman, like some of my teammate or something? What you talking about? You talking about another dude?
3: Everyone has opposite sex partners.
4: Man, you got to be out your mind.
3: Sir.
4: I don't even believe you call. Why are you even calling me with this right here?
3: You have to understand, I wasn't calling you. I was trying to reach Miss Kaylin.
4: I don't care who you trying to reach. Man, you calling my house talking about my wife or some rogue and some partners, and it don't get physical to the 4th session of carrying. There ain't going to be no physical at all.
3: Sir, basically, your wife is trying to surprise you with a good thing.
4: No. Hold on. Just hold on.
3: Sir.
4: I'm going to get this straightened out real quick. Hold on.
3: Wait. What are you doing?
4: I'm going to call my wife. That's what I'm about to do.
3: Okay, but you don't understand. She's trying to, it's not good for you to call. She wants to surprise you.
4: It's my wife. You let me handle my wife the way I want to handle

0: back and forth, I'm gonna come down there, come get my money back, and I'm gonna go on forward with my business. And then don't call this house no more. Don't worry about my wife taking a name off the little ledger or whatever. Ain't gonna be no classes, player.
1: We're non-refundable. I keep telling you that.
0: Man, who the you think you raising your voice at?
1: Sir, I keep telling you we're non-refundable.
0: Don't tell me it's non-refundable. Did she go to any sessions yet?
1: No, she has not.
0: You ain't using service yet, right? She ain't using service yet, right?
1: But we've already partnered her up. We already have a partner for her.
0: You can't know about that partner. Let the partner use your wife. How about that?
1: Hey, sir, quit bringing my wife into
0: this. You bringing my wife into it, I'm going to bring your wife into it.
1: Maybe the problem is you. Maybe you're not doing what you need to be doing at all.
0: Who the think you talking to? I'm coming down there tomorrow to come get my money. You better have my money. It's going to be your please believe it.
1: What am I supposed to tell her?
0: I don't care nothing about it. Partner, her partner is running up. He gonna get his kick too.
1: Do you know who her partner is?
0: Her partner is. I'm the only partner she got.
1: We partnered her up with nephew Tommy from the Steve Harvey Morning Show.
0: Man, y'all play too much, man. That's funny, man.
2: That's it. I'll be back in a minute.
3: All right, nephew. Thank you. Coming up next, it is Ask the CLO, our Chief Love Officer Steve Harvey in the building, right after this. 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
1: It is time to ask the CLO. We have our very own trillionaire on the Steve Harvey Morning Show. Ask the CLO. You know, he's you're the closest to it. You're the closest to it. You, really? Steve Harvey. Yes, you're the closest. Oh,
2: let me clear something up for you. A billion and you won't be able to find me.
1: It's time now to ask to the CLO. This is from Raquel in Tulsa. Raquel said, I had sex with a few men after I found out my husband cheated on me. 6 years later, we got remarried. I told him that I dated someone while we were divorced. He wants to know if it was only one guy. It was four. Should I be honest?
2: Nope.
1: No.
2: Nope. I told y'all about this.
1: This is when you lie.
2: Don't do it. No.
1: I'm with you
2: him
1: now,
2: and
1: Steve.
2: Only him. It's always been him. Uh-huh. Yeah. No, yeah. You don't for what?
1: Yeah.
2: What good is that going to do?
1: Well, she volunteered.
2: Does no good.
1: Though. Yeah, she volunteered.
2: I have told y'all.
3: No.
2: And I'm going to say it again. Steve, don't get mad. Listen, in order to maintain a marriage, you are going to have to lie. Now, if you think I'm joking, go on and tell all the truth you got. Go on and tell them. See where you at. No, I said that.
1: Mm-hmm.
2: Okay. Men, women, everybody.
3: You stand on that?
2: Body count is not discussed.
1: That's right. Mm-hmm. Yeah. Mm-hmm. Don't volunteer it. Don't bring it up.
2: Yeah. I can never reveal that true number.
1: Okay.
4: Ooh, that's something we wish we could take off. What was I thinking? Good God.
1: You weren't thinking at the time. You weren't thinking.
2: Oh, yes, Lord. Oh, yes, Lord.
1: All right. Madeline in Charleston writes, I was celibate for 4 years and ended up having sex with a man I was dating. It was unprotected sex, even though he told me he wore protection. I am resentful, and I don't know if I can trust him now. Should I go back to being celibate?
4: You don't know.
2: I don't know.
3: How you the hell I know if y'all go back to being celibate?
2: You got another problem. Do you have a baby? Is the baby coming? Have you been to the clinic? You got some other things you need to worry about. Should I go back to being celibate? You might have to go back to that clinic is what you might have to go back to.
1: Yeah.
2: Don't worry about celibate. You might have to go back. I don't know. I can't. I don't know. I don't know you. I don't know what you did. I don't know what he said.
3: I don't know you.
2: He said it was protected, but it wasn't. How you let that happen?
3: Child protection.
2: I'm confused right here.
1: Yeah. Yeah.
2: You know.
3: Get some birth control.
1: Uh-huh. Yeah. All right. Okay.
2: Example. Let me give you an example of how I think that is.
1: Okay.
2: Somebody come over to your house and knock on the door. Mm-hmm. You open the door and you let them in the house, but they naked. And you don't know that?
1: I think you would know that. I think you would. Yeah.
5: Yeah.
3: What?
2: Ding dong. You look through the peephole. You open the door. You let them in. They butt naked.
1: Mm-hmm.
2: You didn't know that? Ladies, yeah. Come on. You can't be that. Hey ladies, yeah. Come on now.
1: Yeah. Lady. All right.
2: Yeah, lady. You can't open the door for everybody.
1: No, thank you. Yeah. And that's good. I like that. All right, moving on to Sherman and Patterson. Sherman writes, I was stunned after my wife lied to me about something so petty. She was in the grocery store and I saw her car there, but she told me she was still at work. Now, I lie to her all the time for good reasons. Why is she telling lies for no reason? Come on, explain brother, that one.
2: Brother, you cannot be the determining factor of when the lie is told. You just said you lie all the time. Well, now guess what? She do too.
4: Be lying too.
2: Listen, man. This don't do not turn away a gift.
1: Huh? What? Gift?
2: Do not what turn do away a free gift. Once you find out your wife lies, you have now full permission to lie at will.
4: Yes.
2: Oh, we. Oh, we lying now?
4: Mm-hmm.
2: Cool.
1: Okay.
2: So just go on, man. And it wasn't that big a deal. She told you she was at work. She was at the grocery store. You know.
1: Mm-hmm. But he
2: was. But I tell you what now. She just gonna tell you she forgot.
1: Yeah.
2: I thought I was, well, oh yeah, I did stop by the grocery store. Yeah, you're right. That's easy. It's easy to get out.
1: But he doesn't mind the lying. He just doesn't want her to lie for no reason. Just a petty lie. You know,
2: there
1: a wasteful
2: is always
1: lie.
2: Always you don't get a to reason. Choose.
1: That's the issue.
2: There is always a reason.
1: All
2: she told you that lie for a reason. He don't know who was
1: what
2: in the grocery store.
1: What could be the reason that she was telling right.
2: Somebody was in the grocery store.
1: Uh-huh.
2: At the same time.
1: Wait, what?
2: You know, the butcher, the dude is cutting the meat. He could be big buffed up dude, you know. She getting free lamb chops and stuff. You don't know.
1: Just
2: all of a sudden, you getting prime cuts of meat. Come on now.
1: You didn't complain at dinner.
4: Yeah. It goes on in the grocery store.
2: Somebody got to put in some work to get these prime cuts.
1: He is crazy.
2: What you talking about? Now eat your food and be quiet.
1: It took a lot to get this. All right, last one, CLO. This is from Kenny Ray in Lake Charles. Kenny Ray writes, my coworker called to vent about her baby daddy. I put it on speakerphone so my wife would know what's up. She's still tripping, saying my coworker and I are too close. How do I get her to understand there is nothing going on?
4: I can assure you that's what? Kenny Ray.
1: Well, it says Kenny.
2: Well, see, Kenny Ray, your wife want to know why she ain't calling nobody else. Why she
1: Hello.
2: Got to call Kenny Ray.
5: That part.
2: Why you the counselor? We got problems over here you ain't fixed.
5: I'm worried about
2: now you down here trying to fix this heifer's life. No, they ain't old. They just All got right. old names.
1: All right. All right, coming up at the top of the hour, we will have some entertainment news for you right after this.
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0: 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Indiera from Detroit, an overworked teacher, finds herself drawn into a cold case. Catch up before the new season premieres July 29th. 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Plus, Eva Marcille returns as Madam, a woman who fights to retain control of her exotic male dancers in the final season of All the Queen's Men, now streaming. 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Well, guys, Starz has announced its newest sequel series. It's called Power Legacy, starring Joseph Sikora as Tommy Egan again and Michael Rainey Jr. as Tariq St. Patrick. Power Legacy will bring Tommy and Tariq back together. They'll be business partners now that will take over New York's drug scene. This will be an 8-episode event only on Starz. So I got to ask you, are you excited for the sequel or you excited? Or get this, what if Omari Hardrick as Ghost came back? Would you be excited then?
1: If they bring him back from the dead, yes. You're going to have to bring him back.
2: Though. We want to see Ghost.
3: Yeah.
1: We want to see Ghost. Okay. Yes.
0: Well, maybe they will. It doesn't say, but maybe they will bring him back for this new series.
1: So we got a dead dope dealer that's back. That's going to make any kind of sense.
0: Hence the name Ghost. I don't know.
2: Right.
0: But Tommy Tariq are good. You know, they're really good. They're really, really good. So we'll see how that works. But okay. All right. Moving on. What, Steve? You loved Power.
1: Yep, moving
0: what?
1: On.
2: you used to give us updates. Remember, you used to do my updates on Power.
1: Yeah,
2: you didn't
1: but I ain't never seen
2: watch
1: it.
2: The show. You did.
3: I ain't never seen it.
1: I just know what's going on.
0: But you love the show, though. Yeah. All right.
2: Game of Thrones and Power.
1: Oh, Game of Thrones.
0: Yes. Now listen to this, guys. Recently, rapper and philanthropist Jeezy was a guest on the Today Show, and he shared why he hasn't been dating since his divorce back in 2024. Jeezy said, quote, "I'm dating myself right now, and I feel like as a man, you should always take time to be with yourself." Jeezy went on to say that he prioritizes his self-love by taking himself on a solo date every Wednesday night. He says he gets dressed up, heads to his favorite sushi spot, orders sushi, a bottle of sake, and he eats alone. He views this weekly ritual as essential for healing and for personal growth and being comfortable in his own company. I know a lot of women do this, Carla, but do you guys take time to prioritize yourselves? If you do, what do? Yeah. You take yourself on a date?
3: I try to.
4: Yeah, I'm not that fine.
0: So what? You got to be fine to go on a date with you? What are you saying?
4: I've never been down. I've never looked in the mirror and said, I have got to take you out. I just ain't never felt that.
0: But this is a whole self-love thing, you know? You got to love yourself.
2: Don't you kind of do that with fishing, Steve?
0: Yeah.
2: And your alone time, your reset time.
4: Yeah, I just call it alone time. I'm not dating.
0: So you have a problem with the word dating, with the words dating yourself. You don't like that.
4: You know, Jeezy's
0: not that
4: good
0: progressive.
4: Brother. I appreciate him saying I'm not out there loving on me. I'm not this.
5: I'm not attracted to me.
4: Yeah, I'm just really not. Nah, it's finally coming out. There you go. There you go.
0: It's finally coming out. He was the one that's so fine. Yeah.
3: He said it.
0: Wow. Junior, you don't go take yourself out on dates or do nice things for yourself?
3: No. I try to, but my wife don't let me go nowhere by myself. Are you for real?
2: Really? What do you mean? She doesn't let you
3: if go I try to go by
4: Junior
3: myself,
4: go
3: she
4: by
3: grab
4: himself.
0: Himself.
4: Why would Junior go by himself and Chili's is 2 for $30? And now he in there, he can't even participate.
0: Well, thank you, that's his favorite restaurant. Jeezy goes to his favorite sushi spot. So, yeah. Wow. So, you guys wouldn't. Okay. All right. But you do other things for self to take care of yourself, self preservation.
2: Right, to reset.
0: Yeah. You go, you get facials and massages and stuff?
4: I can't imagine walking in a restaurant alone. I can't imagine. Where
0: wow. Yeah. Okay.
4: Oh,
0: all right. Yeah. It's a bit progressive. It is. All right. All right, moving on. According to CNN, Elon Musk is on track to become the world's first trillionaire, driven by the massive valuation of SpaceX and as it prepares for his initial public offering on the NASDAQ. He combined holdings across Tesla and SpaceX. His combined holdings, I should say, across Tesla and SpaceX are expected to push his net worth well over $1 trillion. Wow, that's a lot. Most of us can't think past billions, but now he's on track to become the first trillionaire.
1: But okay.
0: He currently holds approximately $273 billion in Tesla stock. It should be noted that Musk's fortune is primarily made of paper wealth, which are his shares in his companies rather than the cash in the bank. Yes, Steve. Yes.
4: Hello. Do you think Tesla is worth more than all this oil in this world? You think Saudi, the UAE, Qatar, you think he got more money than them people that run them countries? You have got to have lost your rabbit mind.
2: But this was a man that was in charge of cutting jobs, U.S. Mm-hmm.
0: Government jobs. Government jobs.
2: Doge. Yeah, to justify their employment. He's a trillionaire.
4: Yeah, see, Doge was a trick that created by Project 2025. Trump loved him because Trump loves anybody that makes money, especially anybody who makes more money than him. So he put him in charge of the budget because he figured he would know. But no, he doesn't know because he's never been without. So he came in and made all these massive cuts with DEI, all this here stuff, not even understanding what he had done, that he had messed up the aviation securities, that he had messed up veterans' rights and benefits. He had taken everything. And all those tax cuts that he called himself saving, they gave those tax cuts, biggest tax cuts in history, to the rich. And when rich people get a tax cut, they don't take the money they save in tax cuts and give it to you.
0: All right.
2: Clearly.
0: All right. Yeah. All right.
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1: Flora says, I've been sleeping with our yard man for a while, and he doesn't like wearing protection. We got into an argument about it, and now he's not answering my husband's text to come to our yard. How can he be so petty when he knows I'm married? What is
0: See,
1: going
0: right here,
1: on?
0: Right here, once God. Y'all got to quit writing us with all this craziness, acting like it's normal.
1: Yes.
2: You're not qualified, Steve.
0: Dog, I don't what y'all want me to do?
1: Yes.
0: Y'all, I can't apply no rules to this stuff. Because y'all keep coming up with all this abnormal mess like it's regular.
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1: Now no, I'm mad. What? Are you insane? You can't say
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2: We ain't on it when we in the car. We ain't on it when we in the car.
4: Yes, we are. Oh, Lord.
2: We can't listen to us.
4: What? Shut up,
2: I
4: Sir
2: don't even
4: Tommy.
2: Listen.
1: We need a
2: when I'm in the car, I'm going to be honest with you.
4: Stop saying
1: that. Next
2: question. I do. Yeah. Why we got to do this here right here? But I tell you what. Take that air conditioner out that car and see what the hell happened to you. Now, you're crazy. Driving around, let this little fool that said he going to take his rearview mirror out. Can't drive your car without no rearview mirror.
4: I'm with you, Junior. Stupid. That radio.
1: Yes, you got to keep the radio.
2: Radio gone.
1: One has to go. One has to go. We're moving on. Smoked chicken, smoked pork ribs, smoked sausage.
2: Smoked sausage.
1: Sausage.
0: Yeah, smoked sausage.
1: All right.
2: And pork
1: you
2: ribs.
1: Make sausage.
2: Yeah. Get rid of the pork ribs for me.
1: All right. One has to go.
2: You stupid black.
1: You said radio, hell? So you're right there. Whatever.
2: You shut up, Shirley.
1: You shut up, Steve. Oh, no. All right, one has to go. Baseball cap, fedora, cowboy hat. Which one?
0: Oh, cowboy. Junior. Cowboy hat.
1: Definitely not a baseball cap for you. Yeah.
2: No, you can't take that baseball cap.
1: Why is We're moving on.
2: Why is That was the choice.
1: We're moving on.
2: You cannot take that baseball hat.
1: One has to go. Veneers, hair transplant, liposuction. Wow.
2: Hair transplant. I ain't got a
0: hair transplant.
1: Okay.
2: You sure? Yeah, I take that because
1: liposuction and veneers?
2: Yeah, I don't know. If
3: Give
2: I
3: me them two.
2: Ooh, I'm going to be fine. And smile.
4: Can't tell you nothing.
1: What, Steve? What, why is your head? Why is your hand in your head in your hand? Why?
2: I thought about lipo till I saw this video, and they be just digging and gouging in you with that stick, and then they don't act like they care, and you be unconscious. Uh-huh. I be going, well, you gonna feel pretty messed up when that anesthesia wear off.

0: sleepwalk.
1: I got a sleep talker.
2: Mm-hmm. Okay.
1: Well, who's she be talking to right now? I'm going to figure it out one day.
2: Not you.
1: Who's she talking to? Oh, it definitely ain't me.
2: Does anybody sleepwalk?
1: I don't believe
0: it. Well, I know I ain't finna be chasing you if you get up out this bed. I'm not finna chase you down every night.
1: I sleep pee, though. I do sleep pee. I walk right on in there, pee, and come right on back. Yeah.
2: Why do you think you need to tell us?
3: Yeah, that was really oversharing. Okay.
1: Oh, I'm the only one walking in there at 2 in the morning? I know I ain't the only one walking in there at 2
3: in the morning. Phone call from the nephew coming up next right after this.
1: I know I'm not by myself.
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4: 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Forever. Forever's a mighty long time. Here we are, decades later. The sentiment is still the same. Listen.

0: Coming up at the top of the hour, about 4 minutes after, it's my strawberry letter for today. And the subject is, it's so amazing to be single. We'll get into that, find out what that's all about. And just a few, because right now you hear him. The nephew is here with today's prank phone call. What you got for us, Neff?
1: This is 316, apartment 316. Let's go cat dog.
2: Hello?
3: Hello, I'm trying to reach Dale.
2: Yeah, this is Dale.
3: Hey, Dale, how you doing, man? My name is Vaughn, dude. You live in, I'm trying to make sure I got the right dude, man. You live in Court, right? Apartments?
2: Yeah, I live in What's going on?
3: Okay, you live in apartment 316, right?
2: Yeah, is it something I need to be worried about? What's going on with my apartment?
3: No. Everything cool with your apartment, man. I got your number from a lady at the leasing office.
2: Regarding?
3: So what now?
2: What's it in regards to?
3: Well, actually, what's going to happen is I'm going to move to Court. And what I wanted to do, you know, see, man, every apartment I've always lived in apartment 316. And I know you in 316. So they, you know, the girl at the office gave me, you know, because I don't want to move nowhere else where I can't be in room 316. I got to be, you know, it's just real superstitious, I know, but I kind of,
2: hey,
3: I got to have apartment.
2: Hey, hold on. You say your name, Vaughn?
3: Yeah, I'm Vaughn.
2: Right, Vaughn. And who gave you my number again?
3: One of the ladies at the leasing office when I was over there.
2: Who was it?
3: I can't really remember her name, man.
2: Listen, cut this shit. I'm going to tell you like this, man. Don't call me for nothing like that, man. Now I ain't moving out of my apartment, man. I've been staying there for 4 years. When I move out to the apartment, I move in the house. You understand? All this you got going with your whatever it is, your 316, your 132, that's on you, man.
3: No, it ain't 132. I got to stay in 316, man. See, that's what I'm trying to say. I didn't sign the lease, so I'm stuck with it. I got to get that apartment. So I'm going to try to tell you, would you like to, which other apartment would you like to move to? And I go on and get them to move your stuff.
2: Ain't nothing moving. Only thing ain't going to move is them numbers. You can add them up, divide them, do whatever you want to them, but I ain't moving. So you're going to have to get that to your head, man. And really, I'm because I don't know who the gave you my number with like this. I'm at work and calling me with because I don't even know no Vaughn.
3: No, you don't know me, dog. I asked them who was in 316. They told me
2: that ain't none of your business who in 316, man.
3: Hey, listen, man, I'm trying to do this as respectful as possible. You know, like I said, I really can't function unless I'm living in a
2: disrespect me then. Do it disrespectful then, because I'm going to show you do this. You call me with like this, I don't give a favor. No, I don't care if that was your favorite scripture.
3: Okay, hey, dog.
2: Call me with like that, man.
3: See, now you're going to make this hard. Okay, so let me tell you this to you. I already told the lady I want to be in 316. She told me I needed to deal with Dale. Now, I'm trying to deal with you in a polite way, okay? Because like I say, I can't function, man, unless I'm in apartment 316. I can't even get them to go to work. I cannot function, okay? I have to have that apartment number, dude.
2: All right. So, it sounds like you got a problem on your hands, man. Whatever your problem is, that's your problem. Ain't got to do with me. Don't call me no like that. Like I say, I've been staying in 316. I'm going to stay in 316 till I move to a house. You need to find something else to do. And really, I'm pissed off at the that gave you my number to call me with the is. I can't believe that.
3: Hey, first of all, let me say this to you.
2: Like
3: I don't
2: this,
3: like
2: man.
3: The way you talking to me. First, and I told you I got
2: I don't like
3: problem.
2: The way you come at me with that coming at me with a number. What the I look like to you, man? 316. What
3: hey, excuse me, dog? What you say?
2: No, you calling me with this I tell you what, man. Come at me or come at my apartment with that and you gonna see it, man. You understand what I'm saying?
3: Hey, man, I'm trying to handle this respectably, man, okay? All right? That's what I'm trying to do. Dale, listen to me. I'm trying to tell you honestly, dog, I cannot function outside of them three numbers. I have to live in apartment 316.
2: That ain't my business, man.
3: Dog, I don't want to have to come move your but I do it.
2: Hold on. Run that back. What you say?
3: I said, I don't want to have to move your
2: said that now. Got me up. What you gonna come move my? I want. Hey, matter of fact, come on, come move 316. I got a three for you. Come on, man. Come on, come move my, man. Come on, 210 solid. Come on, move your. All kind of going on in the world, but no. I got 365 days deal with this. I'm at work. You on? I'm on my 9 to 5, and you come at me about some 316. I'm gonna whoop somebody. That's all I got to say, man. It's gonna be you. Before I deal with you, though, I'm going to get the leasing office for even giving you my number. all day.
3: Hey, man, I'm just trying to tell you, I have to stay under them numbers, man. I have to. I'm superstitious like that. I know everybody ain't like that, but I just happen to be like that. You understand?
2: Everybody ain't like that, man. I ain't got time to be dealing with really, everybody ain't got time to even sit up and listen like this. Man, you left up a Christian, man. Other than that, I've been out this job looking for. What apartment number did they give you?
3: They gave me like 329 or something like that. I can't stay there, man.
2: That's where I'm gonna meet you at, man. Meet me at 329, 6 o'clock tonight. How about them numbers?
3: Okay. So how about these numbers right here? 877-29-STEVE.
2: What the mean?
3: 877-29-STEVE.
2: 877-29-C.
3: You ain't never heard that number before?
2: Yeah, it sounds familiar.
3: That's the number to the Steve Harvey Morning Show, because this is Nephew Tommy, and you just got pranked by your coworker, Linda.
2: This sounds crazy as hell. I was believing it for a second. Had me rolling. God, got me about to take off and go to the lease now. I'll be calling right now. Who you say got me now?
3: Yo, ain't you got a coworker named Linda?
2: Linda? Ain't this about Linda coming for Linda right now? I wonder why the hell she taking so long. She put she on some man. God, y'all had me going though, man.
3: Hey, Dale, I got one more thing to ask you, man.
2: Go ahead.
3: Dale, you at work for real, ain't you?
2: Yeah.
3: Hey, man, what's the baddest radio show in the land, man?
2: The Steve Harvey Morning Show.
3: All right, man. Get back to work, man. Your phone off the hook over there.
2: All right.
1: Thank you.
0: Thanks for the warning. It was stupid.
1: Frankel, a little stupid on it this morning.
0: It was.
1: Frankel, a little stupid on it. Laying in the cut, Sunday, June 21st. That is Father's Day. Father's Day. It's jokes, jazz, and jams, and you do not want to miss it. You got Dougie Fresh, Shante Moore. You got Marcus Wiley, Jubilee Baum, the Williams Singers, Sugar Hill Gang, the Furious Five. But here is the name, Carla.
0: What?
1: That's gonna turn this thing out for Father's Day.
0: What you got?
1: Gregory Porter in the building.
0: Okay.
1: Gregory Porter. Uh-huh. That's a bad boy right there, man.
4: Holding on.
0: Mm-hmm. 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

0: Why you always touch and roll? 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

0: 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Indiara from Detroit, an overworked teacher, finds herself drawn into a cold case. 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Plus, Eva Marcil returns as Madam, a woman who fights to retain control of her exotic male dancers in the final season of All the Queen's Men, now streaming. 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We could be reading your letter live on the air, just like we're going to read this one right here, right now. And you never know, it could be yours.
1: It could be yours. Buckle up and hold on tight. We got it for you. Here it is. Strawberry Letter.
0: Thank you, nephew. Subject, it's so amazing to be single. Dear Stephen Shirley, I'm a 54-year-old single man dating a 36-year-old woman that has never been married. I'm a bachelor by choice, and I don't want to get married ever. I told her that when I met her, and she said that she would change my mind. Well, here we are, 6 years later, and nothing has changed except how she feels about me. She told me that she's been acting like my wife and cooking for me and spending holidays with me, even helping me take care of my mother until her death. She knows that I love her and I wouldn't want anyone else by my side through thick and thin, but I enjoy being by myself too much to get married. I do not want to be with someone day in and day out, and that's why I have not moved in with my girlfriend or vice versa. She wanted to have children by me, and I told her that would take up too much of my free time. I told her that right when I met her, so I get really irritated when she gets around her friends and family and act like I have cold feet or that I'm taking her for granted. I embarrass her right back every time she does it and will go a few days without her talking to me. She always apologizes first because she's always the one at fault. I know you'll probably side with the woman and say that every man needs a good woman by his side, and I agree, but I don't think I have to live with that woman or marry her. I have never forced her to stay with me, and I would be devastated if she left me, but I'm tired of her acting like I'm ruining her life and doing her wrong. Why can't people be single in peace if they want to? Well, sir, they absolutely can. And I got to tell you, you are wrong. You are so wrong when you say we'll probably side with the woman and say every man needs a good woman by his side. That little part, every man needs a good woman by his side, that part is true. But I'm actually on your side. I mean, I'm on your side because you've been honest with her, like you say, from the very beginning. You told her you didn't want to get married, ... ever. That's pretty clear and concise to me. But she, like so many women, went into this relationship thinking she could change you. And after 6 years, that has not happened. She thought that you guys would eventually get married. She thought that if she acted like your wife with the cooking and, you know, and all of that, you know, the wifey things that she was doing, that you would then see her as your wife and you'd think, oh, it wouldn't be so bad being with her. She's cool. You would then marry her. Well, to me, that's it in a nutshell. She didn't listen to you. She heard what she wanted to hear. And I just say she may as well leave now, because after 6 years, you will never give her what she wants. And you know she wants to be married. You don't even want kids with her. Like they say, when someone tells you who they are, believe them. Don't believe what you want to believe. Steve?
2: Wow. I'm torn in this letter because I understand where the woman's coming from. But she didn't listen. She didn't listen. 54-year-old dude, bachelor, dating this woman that's 36, told her, I'm a bachelor by choice. I don't want to get married ever. And like you said, Shirley, like most women, they think they can change a man's mind. I'm going to do this right here. I'm going to do that and all this here. And then he'll see right me through me and then we'll have what we want. Now, 6 years after that, nothing's changed except how she feels about me. She done told this man, I've been acting like your wife. I've been doing cooking and all these wifely duties. We've been spending holidays with me. And she helped you take care of your mother when she was dying. Then he said, she knows I love her. And I wouldn't want anybody else by my side through thick and thin. Now, this is the part where I want you to hear. I don't want anybody else by my side through thick and thin. But then immediately he goes, but I enjoy being by myself too much to get married. I don't want to be with nobody day in and day out. Well, brother, we all feel that way. We all feel that way on some days. There are days you don't want to be bothered with the person you married to. Everybody needs some me time. Except you want your me time to be all the time. See, and this is where we're running into a problem. Because I remember the earlier statement he made. I don't want to go through the thick and thin with nobody else. He gonna say something else in a minute that's really triggering too. She wants to have children by me, and I told her, now this is the good one, that would take up too much of my free time. Boy, you better say it. Boy, you better say it, because I got news for you. Them kids gonna take up all your free time. Yes, hold strong to that one, dog, because they are gonna take up time. But guess what? And he wants to be by himself most of the time. Now, I told her right when I met her. Now, he gets irritated when she get around her friends and family and act like I have cold feet. Or I'm just taking her for granted. And then I embarrass her right back every time she does it. Now, what he's not telling you is what he does to embarrass her. Mm-hmm. No. I told you from the beginning. I'm going to be single forever.
0: Hang on, Steve.
2: Okay, hang on. I'm just telling you, this is going bad.
0: Mm-hmm. We'll have part two of your response. Today's Strawberry Letter subject, it's so amazing to be single. We'll get back into it right after this. You're listening to the Steve Harvey Morning Show.
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1: All right, come on, Steve. Let's recap today's Strawberry Letter. The subject is, it is so amazing to be single.
2: Well, okay, bro, I got you, and I hear you. And I'm torn in this letter because both of these people are wrong. Both of these people are wrong. And both of them think they right. Now, let me give a man credit right here. He ain't lied to this woman. He told her at the beginning. He 54, she 36. I'm single by choice. I'm a bachelor. I don't want to ever get married. Boom. Proceed with caution. That's what he said. Now, here she does, like Shirley said, with all women, they think they could change a man. Man, I'm going to put this on him. I'm going to do all these wifey duties. I'm going to cook clean, help pay bills, take care of your dying mother with you and all this here. And then you'll fall in love with me and we'll live happily ever after. Well, you're going to spend holidays with him and all this right here. Then, yeah, and what you're doing working. Because guess what he said? I don't want anybody else by my side through thick and thin. And then he, right after that, he negates it. See, this dude is, he go right back to, but I enjoy being by myself too much to get married. I don't want to be with somebody day in and day out. We all feel that way eventually. Eventually, we all get to that point. Why? Not today. Mm-hmm. And then we go back in love with who we married, and then we're beautiful to be around. And then, you know, a couple months later, man, ooh, I need a break from that. don't do that. And they do it. So, you know, and that's why you've not moved in with your girlfriend or vice versa. Now, she wants to have children by me, and I told her that will take up too much free time. Mm. Boy, you ain't never lied about that. I'm talking about... You want something to do something that's time consuming, have a baby. Okay, so I agree with you right there, bro. I told her that when I met her. So now I get irritated when she gets around her friends and family and act like I got cold feet or I'm taking her for granted. He said that I embarrass her right back, and every time she does it, and we'll go a few days without talking. Now, when you say you embarrass her right back, let me tell you what he's doing. I told you this when we met. I told you I ain't never wanted to be married. I told you I ain't want to have kids. I ain't got no cold feet. I don't want to be with nobody day in and day out. Now, he heard her. So then they go days without talking. And then she always apologizes first because she's the one at fault. She's trying to push the barrier. She wrong for that. She wrong for trying to get you to change your mind. I got all of that. I got you told her that in the beginning. She thought she could work through it and get something on the other end, but she didn't. Then he says, I know y'all are probably side with the woman and say that every man needs a good woman by his side. And I agree. Now listen to this part. But I don't think I have to live with that woman or marry her. I have never forced her to stay with me, but now here's the key to this whole letter. But I would be devastated if she left me. But I'm tired of her acting like I'm ruining her life and doing her wrong. This is the most contradictory statement in this entire letter. Also, couple that with the one with the, I would not want to live my life without her through thick and thin. She's the one, you know, and I agree every man needs a good woman, but I don't think I have to live with him. Okay, cool. But here's that, and this is her trump card right here. I've never forced her to stay with me, but I would be devastated if she left me. But I'm tired. See, he keep trying to fix the way he feel. What this young lady should do is do just what he hopes she don't do. Leave.
1: Amen.

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1: All right, guys, time to ask you guys some random questions, okay?
2: Uh-oh.
1: Random questions. Here we go. What song, we'll start off easy. What song makes you feel good, so good, that you have to sing it word for word every time you hear it? There's so many, I know.
2: What song?
1: I know, every song, but what one in particular, you sing it word for word, stop what you're doing and just sing. I think of Earth, Wind, and Fire when I think of you, Steve.
3: Can't hide love.
2: Mm-hmm. Girl, one of them. Can't hide love. Mm,
1: yeah.
2: Love's holiday.
1: Yeah, love's
2: That's
1: holiday.
2: The way of the world. Mm. Frankie Beverly and Maze.
1: Which
2: Lord,
1: one?
2: We All One. Frankie Beverly and Maze.
3: Morning After.
2: Morning After. And
1: Can't Get Over You. Can't Get Over You.
2: Girl. Girl. Shut up.
1: That's your jam, yes.
4: Yeah.
3: Mm-hmm. All right. Junior and Tommy.
0: Anything
2: Jodeci. Anthony Hamels.
0: Anything Jodeci.
5: Oh, I knew Jodeci. My bad.
1: Uh-huh. Anything Jodeci.
0: Because I take my shirt off when I start doing
5: CDs?
0: It.
1: Wait. Hold. This is new information.
3: Wait a minute, Tommy.
1: This is new information. What, Junior?
0: Every time I hear Jodeci, I take my shirt off. I'm in concert with Jodeci. I take my shirt off. I don't care where I'm at.
2: All right, little Ray J.
1: Yeah, what is that? What?
0: Yeah.
1: Why you
2: yeah.
1: take your
2: why? I don't know why Ray J take his shirt off. I'm clueless.
0: You don't know what that's for.
2: Do he not know? He trapped in his old brain where he think he fine. Ray J take his shirt off, and I feel actually good about myself.
5: I don't know why he got in that ring.
1: Yeah, that's the other thing. Why did yeah? Yeah.
3: Tommy, what's your song? You said Anthony Hamilton?
5: Yeah, Best of Me.
1: Mm. Oh, okay. Yeah.
3: Oh, I love
1: I like
3: song.
1: Point of it
5: Best
1: all.
5: Of
1: yeah.
5: Me.
1: Mm-hmm. Yeah.
5: And Point of Oh, my God.
1: Yeah. All right. So here's another one for you guys. What do you hope to achieve in life? What do you hope
5: life.
1: To achieve?
3: Life.
5: Living. More life.
0: Tomorrow.
5: More life.
0: Tomorrow.
1: I like it. Mm-hmm. Steve?
2: I'm it.
1: You want to achieve what you've achieved? Is that what you're saying? Yeah. Uh-huh.
2: I just want to continue at this point.
1: Yes. All right. What's something you're going to look back on in 10 years and say, yep, that was a bad idea?
2: Well, we ain't got to wait 10 years.
1: Now?
2: I mean, what, bad right ideas now? Out of hand.
1: But you got to go through the bad ones to get to the good, right?
2: Shoot. Bad idea.
1: Uh-huh.
3: Well, give us one.
2: Paul does some stupid stuff.
1: Well, since you said that, while you're thinking, let's go to Nephew. Bad idea.
5: I don't even want to. I try not to think about it.
1: You just want to keep it moving forward.
5: Yeah.
1: Junior?
0: I told y'all he was going. He went to jail. I told y'all he was going. I knew.
1: Who?
0: Boy, if I tell you this person name right here, he in there now. He got to wait 10 years. He in there now. It was 10 years ago he went.
5: That's a bad thing you did, though.
0: No.
5: That you regret.
3: You just you saying random people bad this,
2: uh-huh. Uh-uh. Teaching moment. You want to connect this to something?
0: I thought she said anything for 10 years.
1: I told him Darnell was going to jail
0: 10 years ago, and he's in there now.
1: Which relative? Your cousin? Your nephew?
0: Oh, yeah. My first cousin. Yeah, he's been in there 10 years.
1: Okay.
0: I'm sorry.
1: All right. It was a bad idea, Darnell. You're right.
2: No, Shirley, I'm not letting this go.
1: We don't have to get mad, though. Calm down.
2: But stay on the point. You heard it.
5: You don't have to make
1: them stay on, and we can move on.
5: They don't have to stay stupid, Shirley. You can fix it.
1: Ooh.
0: Well, we wouldn't have no show.
1: What?
2: And then he say it so random. He just throw it out there. I told him 10 years. Yeah. He in jail.
1: Oh, he knows we're going to ask.
2: Yeah, I thought he was talking about he was in jail. What have you done? You say that was a stupid idea. I went to jail. When you go to jail, Jay? Well, I ain't go to jail. Don't live.
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1: Your view of the world, exactly.
0: I wasn't allowed to have no view of the world. Right. You just need to see what I see, and that's all. Don't worry about what they're doing over there in Spain and all that. That ain't your business. You don't have no worldview. You just see what I'm... You just better look at what I'm trying to show you. And all this worldview, you get that later. But right now, we digging this hole, gonna put this post in and make these fence. That's your view. Look down in that hole, make sure it's deep enough. I wasn't allowed to have a worldview.
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0: 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Indiara from Detroit, an overworked teacher, finds herself drawn into a cold case. 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Then in Ruthless, a woman works to free herself from a religious cult. 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Plus, Eva Marcille returns as Madam, a woman who fights to retain control of her exotic male dancers in the final season of All the Queen's Men, now streaming. Head to ParamountPlus.com to get started. All right, Steve, this is from Jim in New York City. Jim says, my girlfriend's friend has been playing the, quote, poor me, I need money thing, and my girlfriend keeps falling for it. My girlfriend has lent her around $4,000. However, if you look at her social media feeds, her friend still has the coins to go to Cabo San Lucas, Myrtle Beach, and New Orleans. So Jim wants to know, he says he needs to find a way to make his girlfriend realize that if her friend can go on all these vacations, you know, vacations like this, she doesn't have money problems. So he wants his girl to stop lending
1: her money. Well, that was $4,000
2: for. For the trips.
1: Yeah. You got buy those airplane tickets, though. See, and I feel for you, man, and I think you should point this out to your girl.
0: Mm-hmm.
1: And there are some people, man, who will just overextend your kindness. It's just amazing, man.
0: Mm-hmm.
1: Everybody's experienced it to some degree.
0: Yeah.
1: And there are people who just take advantage of your kindness.
0: Mm-hmm.
1: You have to stop them.
0: Mm-hmm.
1: Because, man, if you didn't have my number, what would you do? Well, get to doing that.
0: Mm-hmm.
1: Yeah, man. I feel you, bro. I know what you're saying. Because it's crazy, man. Like, I don't even want to get into that. Say something.
3: Just hitting close to home.
0: Because we know. Yeah, you know about this. All right, we have time for another one, Steve. This is from Tony in Inglewood. Tony says, my teenage son is a sophomore in high school, and his current life path begins and ends with being a rap producer. To his credit, he has a passion for playing and writing music. Still, I can't seem to get it through to him that having some kind of backup plan is in everyone's best interest, because I have no designs on funding his trek to stardom. What's the best way to get through to him that even taking classes to learn a trade would benefit him for the rest of his life, even if he does find a way to make his dream come true?
1: I'm a little torn with this one, man, because
0: you don't believe in plan B.
1: I ain't got no plan B information for you. And then a trade school. What is he finna take up? Heating and air?
0: What? That's good money.
1: A trade school.
0: Uh-huh.
1: What he finna go be? But if that ain't what the boy do, that ain't what he do.
0: So you're thinking he should support him in his dream?
1: I'm like this, man. Okay, is this his nephew, he said?
0: His teenage son. It's his son.
1: Oh, is his
0: He's a sophomore in high school right now.
1: In high school?
0: Uh-huh. Yes.
1: You're supporting him anyway.
0: Mm-hmm.
1: Make your son go get a job and then have his job finance his dreams. If he's hell bent on that, go on and go. He young, man.
0: Being a rap
1: Let this
0: producer.
1: Boy, when you get out of school, go. Bro, yeah, you don't never know, man. Just let this boy go get a job and tell him, for every dollar you put aside from your job, I'll match it.
0: Okay.
1: So you buy a new board or something like that and put him to the test and see how bad he want it. But don't discourage the dream. You never know. Mm-hmm. That boy could be Dr. Dre. You don't know.
0: Mm-hmm.
1: But see, one thing about, because you don't see what your child's dream is, it ain't for you. It's not for you.
0: Mm-hmm.
1: It's
2: my house
1: you,
2: full
1: man.
2: Of broken dreams. I got a piano down there. Ain't nobody play with me.
3: Full of broken dreams.
2: Hey, man. His daddy thought something was going to happen. Basketball goal out there. You ain't dunked on it yet, man. Please.
3: You can open a store.
4: House full of broken dreams.
1: Yeah, but he held a baseball player. See, you never know. But you got to go along with it.
0: Yeah.
1: I bought with him a real WWF wrestling belt.
0: Oh, I remember that. Yeah.
2: I remember that.
1: Yeah.
0: Uh-huh.
1: Told me what he wanted to be. All right, cool. I know going to hell well you ain't finna be there.
0: But you bought him a belt. Yeah. All right, Tony in Inglewood. Support your son is basically what Steve is saying. All right, we'll have more of the Steve Harvey Morning Show right after this.
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0: 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It is time now, guys, for a round of Would You Rather. Would you rather have to hack into your spouse's phone and read her text messages, or would you rather have them do the same to you? Which one?
1: I hack in hers.
2: That's what I would say. I'd hack in hers.
0: Oh, because you ain't gonna get in. What you don't want is the opposite.
1: I don't care about that. Why y'all hacking, man? I don't know why we hacking.
3: Yeah, hold on, Tommy. Hold on. See, let me help y'all, bro. See, they always trying to set us up.
1: It's every other day.
3: Something to hide. And why? Because she can't hack into yours? Hell no.
4: That's your response.
3: And all quiet right. As it's kept, we really can't hack into y'all.
2: That's what my point.
3: Hello. You know, while y'all sitting over there trying to put on all these angelic demand. No, I don't hand me my phone, nothing.
0: You can hack it in mine.
3: Whatever. Shirley, bye.
0: Yes.
3: No.
4: You can. Here you go, Tommy. Here's my phone.
3: Hell right. No.
0: All right, we're moving on.
1: I don't even know how to work it. I don't know what I'm looking for.
0: Exactly. All right. Would you rather give up alcohol or would you rather give up caffeine? Coffee or liquor?
3: Alcohol in a hobby. But they done took me off caffeine, so I can't drink nothing. So.
1: You on water, dog?
3: Uh-oh. Yeah, they took me off caffeine. I drink decaf coffee now.
0: Mm-hmm. Oh, okay.
3: I actually feel better, though.
0: Oh, that's good. So the doctors knew what they were doing then?
3: Because I lived on Ethan's clean energy drinks and espressos. I lived on that.
2: So they told you to stop. Yeah, I've been drinking decaf for a long
3: time. I ain't had none this season.
0: Oh, look at you. Congratulations, okay. Steve. That's good.
1: I could live on
3: it. It's not a congratulations. It's just
0: it is what it is. Because I know how you love coffee.
4: You do.
3: Yeah. I'm finna go get a cup now, but it's decaf.
0: All right.
3: I'm just drinking hot, light-colored water.
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0: 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Here we are, last break of the day. We want to say thank you, Steve Harvey Nation, for listening every day. We appreciate your business so much. Thank you. Steve, you have some closing words for us?
1: Yeah, you know, it's a lot been going on in our life personally with my family. You know, we suffered a tremendous loss recently. And I just wanted to say thank you to all the people who sent out their condolences and prayers for the family. It was my father-in-law, James Bridges Sr., who passed. It was Marjorie's dad. Marjorie is a daddy's girl, through and through and through. I've been dreading this day, and it finally got here, and it has been rough. It has really, really been rough. But you know something, man? It was really weird the way it happened, because over 2 months ago in Memphis, they had decided that they were going to do a street dedication on the block that he changed. He put a business on that block, remodeled his home on that block and everything. He hired people from the neighborhood. He has a transportation company. When he retired, he turned it over to his son, James Bridges Jr. So over 2 months ago, long before anybody knew about his passing, they set up this day on last Thursday, to rename this street after him in Memphis. Little did we know, and my wife had gone to Memphis on Monday for the funeral of her cousin that she was really, really close to. So she left the funeral on Monday and went to the hospital to see her dad, and he died that night. I can't even tell you how devastating that was for her. But now, keep in mind now, for 2 months, they've been renaming the street James Bridges Sr. For over 2 months. And that was scheduled for Thursday. So a lot of her family members were in town for Thursday. A lot of people were in town for the funeral of her cousin on Monday. So some of them stayed, and then Marjorie's family got the funeral arranged on the same day as the street naming, because his wife didn't want to give that away because she thought her husband deserved it. I watched the strength of a woman who has been with a man whose next anniversary would have been July. They would have been married 65 years. I watched this woman say, "We're going to do this naming for my husband, and then we're going to do his burial funeral." He had a military burial. He was a military man. So Marjorie was supposed to give the welcome address, but she couldn't do it. She said, "I really can't talk. I want my husband to do it." She just gave me the mic, and so I stood there. And you know what I said, man? Because I've been to a lot of street namings. Most streets are named after famous people. Most streets are named after athletes. Most streets are named after entertainers. And most streets are named after people who have been in politics and have family names in politics. And I was standing there, I said, "But you know what? This is the first time I've ever been to a street naming that they named after a man just because he was great." And James Bridges Sr., man, my father-in-law, was great. He was just great, man. I cannot tell you the things I learned about him. He reminded me so much of my father, minus the drinking and the cussing. If he took them two things out, that was my father. But that was my daddy. Now, my daddy, to me, was the end all. You couldn't tell me nothing about him. Strong, dedicated, hardworking, family man, fierce, loyal. In all my years of growing up, I saw my father miss one day of work. This man, James Bridges Sr., was the same way. This man was such a deacon at the church. He bought a church bus for him. He dropped people off. He was a dedicated member, but he was a family member. But this man taught me so much about faith and family. This dude was about it, man. And James Bridges Sr. passed 3 nights before they named the street after him. And I just never met anybody that was more deserving. James Bridges Sr. in Memphis, Tennessee. Whew. Bad man. He worked in the sheriff's department. And I would be with him sometime. We'd go out to a restaurant. This was years ago, you know. We'd go out to a restaurant, be sitting there, and a dude would walk up to him and say, "Mr. Bridges, you don't remember me, but I wanted to thank you." He also works in the correctional department as a sheriff. And normally, man, when you run up into an old inmate, it's going to be a problem out on them streets because of the way they treat them. They would all hug him and thank him for praying for them behind them bars, for encouraging them to get out and do better. He was that type of dude. Because I saw a couple of inmates walk up. I know they was inmates at the time. You can tell they're little rough cut cats. "Hey, man, I was locked up when you was the sheriff, and I got a little tight because I'm, you know, I don't know what you finna say to my father-in-law, but I'm gonna handle you if this go left." It never went left. It just showed me so much of who he was and the character as a person. So I just wanted to say that today. And we will thank you all for your prayers and your condolences for the family. It was really nice. Marjorie's trying to hold on there. She's hanging there to keep praying for her because grief is rough. But all of you know what that feels like, that they lost somebody that dear. That was her first parent, so it was kind of been rough. But we appreciate y'all. I just wanted to say that on behalf of the family. So, hey, y'all, talk to God today because he would absolutely love to hear from you. And I'm sure glad he hears from me. And if it wasn't for God, this would be too hard without God. Please get you a relationship with God because you're going to need it.

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0: song music from Neo. Now, you know we got tickets up on the website, right? Kiss in the Morning, simply the best R&B. It's Miss Chaka Khan.
1: Chaka Khan, Chaka Khan, Chaka Khan. Let me

0: Oh, I love that song. Ooh, that's Jodeci. Kiss in the Morning, simply the best R&B. Listen, the Food Bank of Eastern Michigan has put out their list of, you know, food distributions in Saginaw County, the ones that are coming up. So I'm going to let you know which ones are coming up next. So listen, on Monday, June the 15th, the Eastside Soup Kitchen will be having that food giveaway, all right? Now, they're located at 940 East Genesee, so you don't want to miss it. It begins at 9 a.m. And then the next day, on the 16th, which is the Tuesday, Victorious Believers Ministry will have their food giveaway as well. Their start at 11 a.m. You don't want to miss it. Never, never wait to the last minute to get in line for these places, all right? Because you want to definitely get that food that you might need, or someone else that you are trying to supply with food, they may need it as well. So make sure you mark this down if you forget, all right? These dates are on the website at kisswtlz.com.
1: 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Y'all know how grief is. He can hold you around your neck for a minute, man.
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0: 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It's Raheem Devon. You are hanging with your girl Victoria on a Saturday.
1: 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Forever's a mighty long time. Here we are decades later. The sentiment is still the same. 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

Saturday. Kissing the Midday, simply the best R&B. This is Victoria Monet with her latest. It's entitled Let Me. Now, you know, she broke out into the scene in 2010. Here she

0: Kiss in the Midday, simply the best R&B, return of the Mac. Yes. Listen, Father's Day is almost here, and I am rooting for you, Father. All right? I'm rooting for you, Dad. You know what? We treat Mom real special, and in fact, she deserves it. Yes, she does. Every bit of it and some more. Well, we want to treat you special as well. So, listen, I know that your kids probably got you all wrapped up, you know, with gifts. They probably got a whole lot of things for you. We just want to add to the pie. So, you know what? You can enter, children, you can enter the contest to give Dad $1,000 for Father's Day. It's on our website. All you got to do is go in and enter. You only got till the 19th to get those entries in. So, you know, you might want to jump on that real quick and then make that appointment so you can also take Dad down to Rita Southern Soul Cafe on Father's Day for that gala, the Father's Day gala that's happening down there. There's going to be a good fashion show, and Al Lindsay is going to be singing, and Fionda Owens Gray is also going to be singing. It's going to be good, and you're going to get some good food. All right, so listen, jump on our website and go ahead and enter for that $1,000 you got till the 19th. KissWTLZ.com.
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I've been called Casper Shoddy little bit, and some they call me Vanilla Child. 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I love you, kid.

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Kiss in the Midday, simply the best R&B. It's Tone Stith right here. Yeah, the name of the song is Fly. Then Maxwell is coming up. It's coming your way.

0: Kiss in the Midday, simply the best R&B. Here's your entertainment news. So I know some of you are reality show watchers like me. Yes, I like them. Well, Love and Marriage Huntsville. Did you catch the first reunion? Well, let me fill you in on a few of the details. So, you know, Marcel Scott and Letitia Scott seem to be having a little bit of a disagreement, right? So they address some of their marriage woes. So this is what's being said. They are the hot topic of social media right now. Really, they are. So in that episode, the first reunion, Marcel and Letitia, they were clashing while discussing their marriage. So Marcel told Letitia that he didn't feel like he really had a partner. In response, Letitia said that she didn't feel like Marcel was a supportive enough partner. And they both accused each other of not listening to each other. And you know, sometimes that happens where, you know, they're trying to get their points across and nobody's listening to the other person. Well, you know what? It's going to be really tense on this second one that's coming up. And I will let you know all about that one next week as well. So we're going to be watching this. And then, all right, how about Kimmy Scott? You know, she's married to Marcel's brother, Maurice. Well, they had a little bit of a little disagreement about things, too, because she says that if he cheats, it's a deal breaker for him. And he's like, well, you wouldn't even give me a second thought of a chance. Well, you should have seen the look on her face. Well, I'll fill you in on next week when we talk about this again. That's your entertainment news.
1: 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Here's what happened on the Steve Harvey Morning Show. Y'all know how grief is. He can hold you around your neck for a minute, man.
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Kissing the Midday, sampling the best R&B. Well, it's been a great Saturday hanging out with you. Another day that I can be with you. Love it. Listen, join me again on Monday, all right? I'll be waiting for you. Here's Mariah Carey.

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0: 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They're cheering. 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Picked it up later. 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
8: 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There's a rumor it started, can you believe this, in a barn. And now, the winds are picking up. Wait, we're getting reports it's jumped the street. Entire blocks are catching. People are leaving their homes. They're being told, everyone head for the lake. This is spreading faster than anyone expected. They're telling us to head for the lake now. Flames are leaping from rooftop to rooftop. The sky is glowing. There's embers falling like rain. We'll keep you informed.
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2: 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How do I break up with her nicely?
0: Now you got to add to it, dog. 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
0: 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In this case, it's you. 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
4: 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And now, the winds are picking up. Wait, we're getting reports it's jumped the street. Entire blocks are catching. People are leaving their homes. They're being told, everyone head for the lake. This is spreading faster than anyone expected. They're telling us to head for the lake now. 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The sky is glowing. There's embers falling like rain. 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
4: 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There's a rumor it started, can you believe this, in a barn. And now, the winds are picking up. Wait, we're getting reports it's jumped the street. Entire blocks are catching. People are leaving their homes. They're being told, everyone head for the lake. This is spreading faster than anyone expected. They're telling us to head for the lake now. Flames are leaping from rooftop to rooftop. The sky is glowing. There's embers falling like rain. We'll keep you informed.
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1: 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Y'all know how grief is. He can hold you around your neck for a minute, man.
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1: My girlfriend has become a dark cloud. 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How do I break up with her nicely?
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0: 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In this case, it's you. It ain't got nothing to do with me. 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

0: Hey, it's Steve Harvey, y'all. Here's what happened on the Steve Harvey Morning Show. Y'all know how grief is. He can hold you around your neck for a minute, man.
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All children are welcome. Find out why God loves me, why Jesus is my light. It's taking place at Mount Zion, located at 12741.

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1: You know, you made me feel so good inside. I've always wanted a girl just like you. Such a pure, pretty young thing. Ooh.

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1: My girlfriend has become a dark cloud. I want to separate myself from her, but I don't want to add to her grief. How do I break up with her nicely?
0: Now you got to add to it, dog. Get out, run, go.
1: Yo. What should he say, though? What?
0: Baby, listen, you know, normally people say it's not you, it's me. In this case, it's you. It ain't got nothing to do with me. I'm absolutely fine. Yeah. 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

0: Hey, it's Steve Harvey, y'all. Here's what happened on the Steve Harvey Morning Show. Y'all know how grief is. It can hold you around your neck for a minute, man.
1: Don't we know it.
0: 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You know, it do some things to you, man.
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0: You know.
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